There's something about you, baby, I like. I said, yeah, yeah. There's something about you, baby, I like.

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This love is fine. 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

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That you're my nail diamond and that you're my thumb. I'm real nervous, but it sure is fun. Come on, baby. It drives me crazy. It's just great balls of fire.

But when his drinking and lusting and his hunger for power became known to more and more people, the demands to do something about this